gotta gather it from different bits and pieces from different areas. And then come up in areas. And then come up in areas. And then come up in areas. And then come up in areas. And then come up in areas. And then come up in areas. And then come up your concept bits and pieces from different areas. And then come up in areas. And then come up in areas. And then come up in areas. Set bits and pieces from...